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Now, everybody, follow my instructions. Take off your clothes. I said all.

where the sun rises on the hill. Put me there, bury me there. 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